0: President Lee Williams, Elvis imitato.
1: We call in a trap. I can't walk out because I love you too much, baby.
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1: Hey, I'm Beth Riley. I'm so glad you joined me for the next hour. We will hear some great tunes. I'll educate you on a special artist in our Focus Beam segment. We will surf on over to Hang Ten with Jam and James Riley. And there is a tune by Impellitteri in Best Bop of the Week. This week, we will be focusing on the lead singer and one of the killer guitar players of Stryper, Michael Sweet.

0: We'll hear tunes from influences of his. I'll tell you about his life. Of course, I'll tell you about his music, both solo and with other bands, including Striper. And who knows what else will happen. Let's start out with a tune from the first influence Michael ever had. It's his dad, Phil Sweet. This track also features Michael as well as his big bro and current bandmate, Robert. This one was their first appearance on a recorded album, and the song was written by their mom, Janice, who also produced it. This tune can be found on Phil's 1981 album, Memphis Blue Streak. Still rocking after all these years.
1: This is Robert Sweet, the drummer for Striper.

0: just heard Van Halen with Atomic Punk from their 1978 self-titled debut album. This week, we're focusing on Michael Sweet, his music, and some of his influences. Coming up, there is a tune from Foreigner's 1984 album, Agent Provocateur, but right now, it's Kiss with a tune from their 1974 self-titled debut album, Let Me Know.
1: Hi, boys and girls. It's the powerful and attractive Gene Simmons.

0: We're back with you on Boppin' with Beth. You just heard She's Too Tough by Foreigner. An influence of our Focus Beam artist this week, Michael Sweet. Let's hear a tune from a band that Michael is part of. That band is Striper. This tune is from their 1984 album, The Yellow and Black Attack. Loud and clear.
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Michael Sweet was born Michael Harrison Sweet on July 4th, 1963 in Whittier, California to Phil and Janice Sweet. Michael, his brother Robert, and sister Lisa grew up in a musical household. Michael became a Christian at the age of 12 by watching TV preacher Jimmy Swaggart. By the time he was 13 and a half, going on 14, he was playing clubs in Hollywood and living the rock and roll lifestyle. In the early 1980s, Michael and his brother started a band called Rock's Regime and played

They were a trio for a period of time, with Michael being the only guitar player in the band. This band would later become Stryper. The band challenged the stereotype of heavy metal being satanic and took Christian rock into mainstream. With Stryper, Michael was not only the lead vocalist and shared lead guitar duties, but he also wrote most of the music for the band, as well as co-producing and arranging the music. Stryper recorded 5 successful studio albums between 1984 and 1992. After 9 years as the lead singer and lead guitarist of Stryper, Michael left Stryper in 1992 in order to focus on a solo career. His self-titled debut album was released in 1994 and sold over 250,000 copies. The album yielded 5 singles. He followed it with a slightly softer album titled Real in 1996, earning him a Dove Award nomination.

After the release of Real, Michael left Benson Records, with whom he had released the two albums. During this time, Michael and his wife at the time, Kyle, moved to Massachusetts, where he worked at his father-in-law's campground cranberry business, Maple Park. In 1998, he released an independent demo album titled Truth, which received critical acclaim.

In 1999, he reunited with former Striper bandmates Oz Fox and Tim Gaines during a concert in Puerto Rico. The concert featured Oz Fox and Tim Gaines' band, Sin Dizzy. Michael was invited as a solo artist. The three of them got together for a set of four songs. The next year, the first Striper Expo was held in New Jersey, and the entire lineup was reunited again. Michael performed lead vocals, background vocals, and guitar work for Boston. He was asked to be a part of what was supposed to be Boston's last performance on August 19, 2007. It was a benefit and tribute show, and names such as Sammy Hagar, Mickey Thomas, and Ann Wilson were among the invited guests. Tom Scholz was moved by what Michael had written about the late Brad Delp, and then heard Michael sing and play guitar. Tom Scholz was so impressed with Michael's talents that he invited him to join the band and become a permanent member of Boston. Boston began booking a tour for 2008 with Styx as the opening act. In 2007, Michael released an album called Touched in honor of his wife Kyle, who was battling ovarian cancer. She passed away on March 5th, 2009 after a 2-year battle.

were married for 22 years and had two children together. Michael Harrison Sweet Jr., also known as Mikey, and Alina Ray Sweet, also known as Lena. On July 21st, 2009, Stryper's album Murder by Pride was released. On that album is their cover of the Boston song Peace of Mind, but the title

September of 2009, Stryper embarked on their 25th anniversary world tour, rocking the hell out of you for 25 years with the original members. The tour included two opening bands, Manic Drive and Flight Patterns, the latter of which includes Michael's son, Michael Sweet Jr. On January 8, 2010, Michael married Lisa Champagne. On February 15, 2011, Stryper released a new record entitled The Covering, produced by Michael Sweet.

In August of 2011, it was announced that Michael had left Boston to focus on his priorities and contributions to Stryper. In 2013, Stryper released two studio albums, Second Coming and No More Hell to Pay, via Frontiers Records. Michael Sweet also worked with Lynch Mob founder and former Dokken member George Lynch on recording an album, Only to Rise, released under the name Sweet and Lynch. The group also consists of former White Lion and former Megadeth member James Lomenzo on bass and former Whitesnake and former Foreigner member Brian Tickey on drums. Only to Rise was released on January 27, 2015. October 30th, 2017, Perry Richardson, formerly of Firehouse, joined Stryper as the new bassist. Stryper released an album that I'll be damned if I can't say it. I'll call it GDE. It was released on April 20th, 2018. Due to its full album title, it was deemed offensive and garnered a parental guidance label and was banned from Walmart. Despite this controversy, the album sold and charted well with most major music indexes.

Gary Richardson did not perform on the album, but he did tour in support of the album. Michael Sweet released his 10th studio album, 10, on Rat Pack Records in late 2019. We'll hear a full track from that album in just a bit. Also in 2019, Michael formed Sunbomb with Tracy Guns of LA Guns as a tribute to the classic heavy metal of the 1980s. Michael participated as guitarist, lead singer, and producer on Stryper's Even the Devil Believes album that was released on September 4th, 2020, the exact same day that Boppin' with Beth debuted

In 2022, Michael joined the supergroup Iconic on guitar with Joel Hoekstra of Whitesnake and Trans-Siberian Orchestra, also on guitar, Marco Mendoza of Thin Lizzy, Black Star Riders, The Dead Daisies, and Journey on bass, Tommy Aldridge of Whitesnake on drums, and Nathan James of Inglorious on vocals. Their debut album, Second Skin, was released on June 17th.

In 2023, Michael collaborated with Alessandro Del Vecchio of Edge of Forever, Hardline, and Jorn in the melodic rock project Soul Driver. Their debut album, Return Me to Light, was released on November 17th, 2023.

Also in 2023, Michael underwent a partial thyroidectomy and had half of his thyroid gland removed due to it being cancerous. He's fine now. For those that think his voice isn't the same as it used to be or not as good, well, first of all, you're wrong. And second, you're still wrong. So sit down and hush. On May 10, 2024, Stryper's new acoustic album, To Hell with the Amps, was released.

0: In June of 2024, Michael Sweet announced that Stryper would be releasing an album in September. The first single from it is titled End of Days. This show is being recorded before that song is released. Michael said in an Instagram post, "Even though I'll get grief for saying this, it is our best album to date and we're not done. More to come. Wait till you hear this one." Now, Michael Sweet has done a lot of stuff, so if you think I missed something, well, I probably did. But I did try to hit the highlights. To break it down a little bit, Michael's solo discography consists of 10 studio albums, one video album, and one EP. Stryper's discography consists of 13 studio albums, 13 music videos, 13 singles, 6 video albums, 4 live albums, 4 compilation albums, 3 tribute albums, and one EP. And that doesn't even come close to all the other stuff he's done with other bands. So, a lot of stuff there. Let's hear a Michael Sweet solo tune. This one is from his 2019 album, 10. It features Jeff Loomis of Arch Enemy. It is probably my favorite from his entire discography, Better Part of Me.
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0: You're tuned to Boppin' with Beth. You just heard Michael Sweet with Better Part of Me. Without further ado, it's time for Best Bop of the Week. Best Bop of the Week is where I have a chance to play a brand new song or just a song I've been bopping along to lately. This one is an oldie but a goodie from Impilitary. It can be found on their 1988 debut album, Stand in Line. It features Graham Bonnet on lead vocals and Chris Impilitary on guitar. Here is Best Bop of the Week. Good night and goodbye.
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0: just heard Iron Maiden with their debut single from 1980, Running Free. Up next is a tune from Judas Priest's 1980 album, British Steel. It's a song that Stryper covered on their 2011 covers album, The Covering, Breaking the Law.
1: Hi everybody, it's Rob Halford, the metal god from Judas Priest. Oh yeah!

0: Life is better when you're bopping. This is Bopping with Beth. I'm your host, Beth Riley. You just heard Dio with Stand Up and Shout from their 1973 debut album, Holy Diver. Are you ready for some surf music? Well, good, because it's time to grab your surfboard, whether it's real or imaginary. It's time to hang 10 with Jammin' James Riley.
1: I'm Jammin' James Riley, and this is my Hang 10 Surf Song Choice for the Week. The artist this week can often be seen wowing crowds at Robert's Western World in Nashville. He also plays guitar with Carlene Carter, among many other artists. He can either be playing a masterful honky-tonk or lighting up a surf rocker, and all in between. This album combines styles along with his band Eddie Angel, who also produced Jimmy Lester and Jared Manzo. It's our buddy Chris Casello, and the title cut to this Swell Tune Records release, Surfin' Hayride, on Hang 10, only heard here on Boppin' with Beth.
2: Hi, everybody. This is Chris Casello, and you're listening to Boppin' with Beth, hosted by my friend and yours, Beth Riley. Keep on rockin'.

just heard Sunbomb featuring Michael Sweet on lead vocals with the tune Born to Win from their 2021 album Evil and Divine. Before that, Striper with The Way from their platinum-selling album To Hell with the Devil. You thought I forgot about that one, didn't you? Nope, just making you wait for it. Honestly, this show is a memory of Kyle Sweet and dedicated to Michael, his awesome wife and Striper manager Lisa, his kids Mikey and Lena, and all of his bandmates both past and present. You've been listening to Boppin' with Beth. I'm Beth Riley, broadcasting from the many, many cornfields of Moline, Illinois, saying keep on boppin'.

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my chocolate skin. Some people think it's wrong, but it's not a sin. We make love all night, over and over again. I'm not the big bad dwarf, so let me in. All I need is one track before I can jam. And every line of my rhyme, you're sure to understand. 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